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0: Buffalo. 103.3 The Edge is bringing the Strumpellas to Electric City Sunday, July 12th. Bringing their sing-along feel-good songs that pair nicely with cold beer and questionable SPF choices. I got guns in my head. Joined by post-sex nachos, because nothing says summer in Western New York like a band name your aunt will absolutely disapprove of. And Letters to Elise will open the night, reminding you that yes, Buffalo actually produces great music when it's not buried under 6 feet of frozen disappointment. 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
9: Recent survey conducted by Common Sense Media found one-third of teenagers prefer AI companions over humans for serious conversations. There's a term for that, social offloading. And experts we talked to warned that this habit could be stunting emotional growth, leaving an already isolated generation who came of age during the pandemic even less prepared for the messiness of human interaction. Sure, AI can help you polish whatever it is you're looking to say, but that's not very human, right? It's the messiness that makes our interactions with each other so real. It's also what makes them so validating, help us to develop our confidence, our voice, our deep bonds with each other. Psychiatrists we talked to encouraged turning to family or friends when you're struggling to express yourself. They are keen to help. I'm Dr. Sanjay Gupta, helping you live a better life.
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6: A better life with Dr. Sanjay Gupta.
5: Eating a healthy diet is not only good for you physically, it can also keep your brain sharp as you age. According to a new study out of China, people who most closely followed the MIND diet slowed aging in key structures inside their brains by more than 2 years. The MIND diet is a combination of the Mediterranean diet, which we talk a lot about, and the DASH diet, which stands for Dietary Approaches to Stop Hypertension. All three of these diets are similar, but the MIND diet puts more of an emphasis on berries, beans, leafy green vegetables, fish, poultry, whole grains, olive oil, and nuts. You're not going to eat foods with a lot of saturated fat. We're talking cheese, butter, red meat, or anything fried. You really don't have to eat like this 100% of the time. That's the key. Just do the best that you can. I'm Dr. Sanjay Gupta, helping you live a better life.
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0: 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Bringing their sing-along feel-good songs that pair nicely with cold beer and questionable SPF choices. I got guns in my head. Joined by Post-Sex Nachos, because nothing says summer in Western New York like a band name your aunt will absolutely disapprove of. And Letters to Elise will open the night, reminding you that, yes, Buffalo actually produces great music when it's not buried under 6 feet of frozen disappointment. 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

0: show. 103.3 The Edge is bringing the Strumpellas to Electric City Sunday, July 12th. Bringing their sing-along feel-good songs that pair nicely with cold beer and questionable SPF choices. I got guns in my head. Joined by post-sex nachos, because nothing says summer in Western New York like a band name your aunt will absolutely disapprove of. And Letters to Elise will open the night, reminding you that yes, Buffalo actually produces great music when it's not buried under 6 feet of frozen disappointment. 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
5: A Better Life with Dr. Sanjay Gupta.
6: Heart disease is still the leading cause of death here in the United States and around the world. But what if there was something you could do earlier in life to reduce the odds of becoming a statistic? Well, here in the United States, tens of millions of adults already take a statin to lower their cholesterol. But new guidance put out by the American College of Cardiology and the American Heart Association now emphasize that treating high cholesterol sooner could significantly reduce a person's lifetime risk of heart attack or stroke. How early are we talking? In your 30s, believe it or not. Of course, you need to talk to your doctor about whether statins are right for you, but you should know that the evidence is really starting to stack up that shows the earlier you get a jump on reducing lifelong exposure to plaque-causing lipids and lipoproteins, the better the odds are going to be for you. Make sure you get your cholesterol checked. That's the first step. I'm Dr. Sanjay Gupta, helping you live a better life.
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0: It's 103.3 The Edge, Cass and Anthony Morning Show. That was new music from Yellow Card. All right, ladies, Bad Moms Club for this month. Grab your bestie. Join us. We're headed out to Buffalo River Works on June 28th for the Just Us Girls Women's Expo. What is that? It's all things fun packed into Riverworks, which is one of Anthony's favorite places.
1: It's a great spot to hang out.
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1: All right, today in the forecast, little sun, little clouds, a little bit of rain in there as well. Some rain already kick off the day. Heavy thunderstorms expected this morning, followed by passing showers this afternoon. Possible coastal flooding, so be careful. Highs around 68, even though it's 71 already. Explain that to me, website. Overnight low getting down to about 59. Tomorrow, same story. A little sun, a little clouds, a little rain in the afternoon. Highs around 67, but things should clear up by Saturday and into the weekend. Currently 71 right now at 103.3 The Edge.
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0: Young the Giant. They were just in town this week putting on a great show out at the Outer Harbor. Love seeing all your pictures and videos on social media. And love when you guys go to something and we give you the prize and then you report back on how it was. That we really enjoy that. So,
1: yeah, we do.
0: If you're headed out to Bleachers on Saturday, we'd love to hear on the text line, you know, on Sunday or Monday, how that played out for you. We'd love to hear it. All right. Coming up next, we'll get into the Sticks and Balls report with Anthony.
1: Sticks and Balls, we're coming at you. I was live at the Stallions games last night, so we'll break down some of that and other sports news coming up next.
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0: 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Okay, we are now pretty much slow everywhere. Congestion everywhere. 190 South, slow from Kenmore to the Skajakwata. 290 East in Amherst, slow from the 990 to the 90. The 90 West, slow between the 290 and Walden Avenue. And then closer to downtown, 33 outbound, there's a crash at Best Street. Left lane is closed. 33 inbound, slow from Suffolk to Jefferson, about 4 miles there. Just general slowness pretty much everywhere. If you're an employer, give your employees a little extra time this morning. They're going to need it. That's your traffic on the Edge.
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0: 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Just a Cass and Anthony morning show. I was talking about how they named the new penguin Iris, and John Resnick had this to say.
1: Hey, everybody. This is John from the Goo Goo Dolls. Somebody just told me that there is a new humble penguin chick at the Aquarium of Niagara, and you guys named it Iris. Thank you so much. That's really amazing. I appreciate it.
0: You could go to the aquarium and then go do that little trail walk like I was talking about right there and get that good view. Get some nature, too. Go see Iris. Get a little nature.
2: Nature's tight.
0: All right, Anthony, I know you have a game coming up for me next.
2: I do.
0: But you said it was a working title. Are you still working through what the game's called?
2: It's going to be Bit Bard Billy.
0: Bit Bard Billy.
2: It's Billy Shears' birthday, a.k.a. Paul McCartney has a birthday today.
0: Oh, boy.
2: So I grabbed some Bard version and some 8-bit versions of Beatles songs.
0: Bit Bard Beatles.
2: Little Bit Bard action coming at you next.
0: All right. Happy birthday for Billy Shears.
2: Billy Shears.
0: If you do not understand what we're talking
2: look
0: about.
2: Look it up yourself.
0: Look it up. Anthony fully believes Paul McCartney has been dead for years.
2: Dead.
0: He was replaced by a man.
2: As long as my mom's been alive, he's been dead.
0: Named Billy Shears.
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2: All right, showers and heavy thunderstorms off and on throughout the day. Maybe a passing shower later on this afternoon as well. Highs around 71 degrees. Overnight low getting down to about 59. Chance for some rain overnight. Rain tomorrow in the forecast as well. Things should clear up hopefully by Saturday. It's currently 66 right now at 103.3 The Edge.
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0: That's Sound of Silly Dumb Game coming at you here on the Cass and Anthony Morning Show. Today's Silly Dumb Game is in honor of the birthday boy. It's Paul McCartney's birthday, also known as Paul, also known as Billy Shears in my world. I was born on this day, whatever day and year he was born.
1: Okay.
0: And so what we're going to do is play a little game. I've got a bit and bard versions of different Beatles songs.
1: Bit means the, like, video game
0: video
1: sounding.
0: Video game, 8-bit, 16-bit, okay. Born on this day in 1942.
1: Oh, okay.
0: James Paul McCartney.
1: Okay, and then bard is, like, Shakespearean sounding?
0: Shakespearean style, yeah, kind of music. Renfair stuff.
1: Okay.
0: So we're going to work away from 5 down to 1 with a bonus for you. You can begin whenever you are ready. This it's going to go back and forth between bit and bard.
1: Okay.
0: We'll see how you do. This is just this full song in, as it is, so just whenever you know it, feel free
1: I'm
0: to let
1: ready.
0: Us know.
1: Okay, let's go. Got it. I think. Oh, do I got it?
0: Feel free to help her out at home through 716-952-9334.
1: Oh, I thought I had it, but now I'm.

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1: 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So George Thorogood and the Destroyers still touring.
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Buffalo. 103.3 The Edge is bringing the Strumpellas to Electric City Sunday, July 12th, bringing their sing-along feel-good songs that pair nicely with cold beer and questionable SPF choices. I got guns in my head. Joined by post-sex nachos, because nothing says summer in Western New York like a band name your aunt will absolutely disapprove of. And Letters to Elise will open the night, reminding you that yes, Buffalo actually produces great music when it's not buried under 6 feet of frozen disappointment. It's a summer show, it's indoors, so

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2: 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You're going to score a trip for two to the tour stop of your choice. 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

bullet, but it only hit his leg. Well, it should have been a better shot, got him in the head. 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

0: 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I got guns in my head. 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
10: Edge. Windy skies in Buffalo. We have a wind warning the rest of the afternoon, but it looks like temperatures are going to still stay in the high 60s. Heading into tomorrow, we'll be seeing a little bit of rain. High of 70 degrees, but not too rainy of a weekend. That's the weather on the Edge.
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1: Women are more like, it's beautiful. 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I'm going to squeeze it out faster. Like, it's just so, it's totally the difference.
2: 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Going to watch it tied up. It's going to be so cool. 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
2: 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The new music room, waiting for you right now at WEDG.com.
8: We now return.
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